0: 760 AM Vox Radio Hits.
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1: 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No fighting. We got the refugees. 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
2: 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They say what they gonna say. 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

0: 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Let's do something. Make a bet. Cause I better have you naked by the end of this song.
1: 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Radio Hits. En Vox.
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